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I grew tired of switching from tears to crazy hate.

your mind. Who knows what tomorrow might bring? Violence, destruction. Who knows? 'Cause time is slipping away.

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